mama, she got it sticking in the cameraman. And we could have some. And he's up there. What's that? Hawaii

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This is a new style of music.

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And you might know how to play with fire.

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1: Oh, it's beautiful. But wait a minute, isn't this...
0: Yeah, yes it is.
1: But I thought the old lady dropped it into the ocean in the air.
0: Well, baby, I went down and got it for you.

0: I'm certain it happens all the time, yeah.
1: What do you see when you turn out the light?
0: I can tell you